I never miss a thing. I've had the measles and the mumps, and when I play an ace, my partner always trumps. 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

when someone says, "How are you?" What I want to say is, well, considering the world is run by corrupt leaders, our food is being poisoned, the meat industry has become a holocaust, the atmosphere is being sprayed with chemicals, pesticides, and poisons, racism still exists on a high level and is still an issue. There are people dying in the world from starvation and police brutality. While we waste enough food to feed them, bombs, homeless, crime, prisons, junk food, debt, miseducation, pollution, poverty, nuclear plants leaking. I would say I'm pretty concerned right now.

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If you ever plan to motor west, travel my way, take the highway, that's the best.

Marcus Miller, Papa Was a Rolling Stone, en Black is Solo Jazz. Continuamos. Natalie Cole, Unforgettable.

yeah, the plastic is fantastic, but real life just don't go like that. Now you, you're acting stoic. Me, I feel heroic. Life defeats us anyhow. 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

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And I'm begun, starting from the super micro cosmic Nova, all the way to super huge galactic sun.

love to me. Ah, strange as it seems, someday we'll meet, and you'll dry all my tears, then whisper sweet little things in my ears, a hugging and a kissing.